0: You raised the stake, broke the soil, and phrased the stroke that takes the oil. 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
1: The roil, the choke, the cakes of praise, the spoils that break, now quote the days.

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We are the future.

Minu emmele see laul väga meeldis. Raadio Kids on. If you do that diddly-dee for me, I'll do that diddly-doo for you, and we will diddly-doo.

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1: I'll have you off there in no time.
0: Üks, kaks, kolm ja läksime!
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on marijuana are dependent on an escape that makes the unreal seem beautiful and the reality of life seem unnecessary.